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0: Suara

0: Crab, alias
1: King Crab is a friend of SpongeBob, right? And then Patrick,
0: Mr. Crab, not King Crab.
1: King Crab.
0: Yeah.
1: Okay. Why Alwi Farhan we called like King Crab?
0: Because Alwi Farhan have a style.
1: Oh,
0: defense
1: yeah.
0: style or play style in badminton is like
1: miring-miring.
0: Crab. Yeah, miring-miring ke samping jalannya kiri kanan because he moves like a crab on the court, badminton court.
1: The way he step his foot.
0: Yes.
1: The way he moves.
0: Yes.
1: And everything
0: it
1: is
0: looks like
1: crab.
0: Yes, it looks like a crab.
1: Oh, and then is there a correlation between King Crab and King Nasar?
0: Yes, because Alwi Farhan so often deadlamp in his house, yeah.
1: Oh yeah. Alwi Farhan sometimes stronger in the dark, ya. Yeah?
0: Ini aja aku udah mau bahasa Inggris sudah yeah? Susah dulu, jangan ditanya enggak nih. Bikin lapar aja.
2: Mau kelewatan kan? 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

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One part of us keeping us peace. 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That pussy would likely decease. 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

microphone, sound that Blu-ray. 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
1: Kalau ada satu waktu terbaik buat hunting promo, this is it. 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
1: Iswara,
0: suara warga Iswara.